0: One last time I need to see your face.
1: Electro Hits, uma explosão de som.
2: 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The time is now.

0: 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We'll see you in a few minutes.
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0: Hey everybody, Daniel and Alejandro from Boyce Avenue here.
1: What's up, guys? This is our good friend Beatrice Miller.
2: Hey guys.
1: She's an amazing talent.
2: Thank you.
1: We love working with her.
2: These guys were my vocal coaches on X Factor, actually.
1: Fun fact.
2: Season 2 when I was on, and that was fun, so it was really cool and interesting to do a video with them.
1: Yeah. Well, thank you guys. We hope you guys liked the video. We love you. Peace out.